0: That is music by Joseph Haydn, the Lyra Organizzata Concerto No. 4 in F, Jean-Pierre Rampal Flute, Pierre-Pierre Lo Oboe, and the Franz Liszt Chamber Orchestra.
1: This is the Composer's Datebook for September 23rd. I'm John Burge. On today's date in 2011, the St. Louis Symphony under David Robertson premiered a new piano concerto by the American composer Stephen Mackey. The soloist was Orly Shaham, Robertson's wife, to whom the new work was dedicated. The new concerto had an odd title, Stumble to Grace, which Mackey explained this way. There is a narrative running through the piece. The piano is all thumbs. As it stumbles in its first entrance, playing naive and awkward plinks and plunks. By the end, the piano plays sophisticated, virtuosic, and at times graceful contrapuntal music, a fugue, in fact. The inspiration came from observing my now 2.5-year-old toddler learning to become human. I wanted to open my compositional process to incorporate some of the whimsy and exuberance that he brings to his exploration of the world. Mackey concludes, a preoccupation with one's children is common among most new parents, but this seemed particularly appropriate for a piece written for Orly Shaham. She and her conductor husband, David Robertson, have twins less than a year older than my son, and we've had playdates and shared narrations about new parenthood. Composer's Datebook is produced by APM, American Public Media, in collaboration with the American Composers Forum, reminding you that all music was once

BBC News with Emily Thomas. Gunmen have killed at least 11 people near Durban in South Africa. Police say three others survived the attack in the township of KwaMakuta. The victims were attending a party when the attackers stormed in and opened fire. The motive is unclear. The head of KwaZulu-Natal province, Tami Ntuli, told reporters at the

0: That's called Gypsy Spain. That Paso Doble is from a century ago by Pascual Marquina, played by the Tokyo Kosei Wind Orchestra, led by Frederick Fennell.
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0: In a few minutes, we'll play something from a Brahms symphony and from the great American musical theater tradition. Right now it's 7:02 on WCLV. 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

0: A charming barcarolle by Gabriel Fauré, his barcarolle number 2 in G major. Charles Owen was the pianist. This is classical music on WCLV. I'm not going to interrupt the music much more this afternoon, but I would like to remind you that we have a $5,000 matching challenge on the table, and we have about 1,700 left to go in the next half an hour. If we get one idea leader, we can unlock that additional $5,000, which will go a long way to ensuring that we stay on track to meet our goal. We'd like to thank Bruce and Erica Greer, Mike and Pat in Medina, and an anonymous idea leader in Oberlin who put up that challenge. The number to call is 844-903-9903, or you can give online at wclv.org. We will have a symphony by Antonio Casimir Cartellieri on the way.
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0: Next, we have a symphony by Antonio Casimir Cartellieri. He was a Polish-Austrian composer of the classical period. We have Cartellieri Symphony No. 2 next, performed by the Evergreen Symphony Orchestra under Gernot Schmalfuss.

0: We heard the ensemble Voces 8 in music by John Williams. That was Hymn to the Fallen from Saving Private Ryan, the film from 1998, much lauded for its realistic portrayal of fighting in World War II. We'll hear more music sung by Voces 8 after the Arts Calendar. It's Ubi Caritas, Where Charity and Love Are, God Is There, a setting by Ole Yelo, coming up.
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